B103 is a service of Tyler Media, Oklahoma's media company. 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

0: time is now to get a car and zero down. 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
5: 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Your credit don't matter. 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
1: Good morning, it's Dee Dee in the Morning. Listen, it is Thursday. Yes, it is. It is Thursday. No politics Thursday
2: on
1: the show.
2: I'm glad you said it. I was looking at you.
1: I'm going to try to remember that today. Because we all know politics get on our nerves and then making us all upset and mad. So what we want to do is make you happy this morning on this Thursday. Thanks. Let's get into our hot topics, though. Did y'all hear what Bow Wow had to say about dropping kids off at school? And no, this ain't the kind of dropping kids off like my husband says when he gets home from work. He always says, I got to go to the bathroom and drop off some kids.
3: Oh, I'm about to say, what kind of freaky conversations y'all be having?
2: Hey, what y'all doing?
1: But he always says that when he gets home, he goes, I got to go to my office and drop off some kids.
4: Oh, I say bread.
1: You drop off bread?
4: I drop off bread.
1: What you drop?
3: I be dropping off kids, my damn
1: okay,
3: son.
1: Okay, let's go.
0: tell me what they talking about. Hot topics. Only on Dee Dee.
2: If y'all got a class, y'all not eating right.
1: Yeah.
2: Oh, I just got a teacher.
3: Hey, let's move on before we get wrote up.
1: Yeah, we will.
3: Because we're going to take it down.
1: Yeah, we will, definitely. Hey, real quick, anybody see this? This is so sad. I saw it this morning about thousands of people lining up for free food as prices are rising here in this country.
5: As the war in Iran drives up prices, many Americans are struggling to make ends meet. Cars lined up in Los Angeles yesterday to pick up boxes of free food. 2,000 families were served, but organizers had to turn people away after running out of supplies.
1: Wow. I know.
3: Wow.
2: I saw that line. It was crazy.
3: Yeah.
2: It was looking like a ride at Six Flags or something. It was way down the street.
1: Okay, as somebody said, you know, if you look at the national minimum wage, it's like, what is it still, $7.50?
3: Yeah, something like that, sure. Right? $7.25.
1: And gas is $5 in places?
2: Yeah.
1: So you work for an hour just to get gas to get to the... So how do you live?
3: How do you live, right? Yeah, especially making minimum wage.
1: Right, and if you have a family.
3: And I remember being a kid and my grandma or my mom standing in church lines.
1: Mine too.
3: Yeah, or shelter lines getting food. You can only imagine how much has grown since then.
1: My mother used to make us go stand and get some cheese.
3: Oh, wow.
2: Dang.
1: What? Government cheese used to be the thing they'd give out.
3: Just cheese, though?
1: Just some cheese. It wasn't nothing but a big old block of Velveeta.
3: Did it melt?
1: Sometimes.
3: Yeah. Sometimes.
1: Every now and then when you made you a grilled cheese sandwich. Yeah. Now

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Do you think Beyonce is the type of lady that folds your clothes and put them in a box on the couch for you to take? I think she's a well-raised Texas woman. I think she would do that. I am TV's Jerry, the best mix of throwback hip-hop and R&B.